Weekend Breakfast on Triple J. That was Dane. They're an artist from Melbourne, and that song you heard was called PQC. They've also been on Nina Jirachi's album. They're on tour with them right now. And what I love about that sort of music is that it's really modern, and it's a lot of the computer music I grew up listening to, like indebted to dubstep and stuff, but it also was kind of a bit indie sleaze, early 2000s stuff. It's a nice, like, kind of past, present, future moment. Text line 0439757555. I've been loving hearing where everyone's off to this morning. The highlight is being Steph from Grenfell, who's on, sorry, Sarah from Grenfell, on their way to the 2026 Cavi Nationals in Dubbo. What this is a guinea pig competition. So if you've seen like the Westminster Dog Show or something like that, where there's, you know, they judge various breeds on like, you know, their look and whatever, this is the same, but for guinea pigs. And I asked Sarah to get back in touch about how it all works. Sarah's got 13 guinea pigs entered. They're judged on how good Cavi is to the standard of that breed. There's grooming and presentation. There are 400 or so entered coming from all over the country, including Tasmania, South Australia, and Western Australia. I went into the group chat. I got in there in the Facebook group, and I'm looking at all the posts. This thing is unreal. It's just pictures of like people taking their guinea pigs on the road to get them to this thing, and they're all in their little cages, or they're taking them outside and having a little stop on the side of the road. So much fun. I'm honestly like deeply enjoying this. Sarah, I mean, I'm going to need you to text in tomorrow. Maybe you could ring in about how your guinea pigs are going, because, oh my God, it's just a whole new world out there. So I was mentioning kind of that Dane song, past, present, future of dance music. Why don't

probably play a song that might have been a bit of a reference point for her. Standing in the Way of Control by Gossip. Feels like if Dame was around in 2006 when this song came out, she wouldn't have been a band like, they would have been a band like Gossip. This song, so influential, so amazing, so danceable. Hope this pumps you up. Triple J.

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1: Reckon you have a type? 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

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You can find all the songs I've played on the Triple J app, ABC Listen app, in there. Wow, love that one, though, from the Jungle Giants, because that song is just, it's hard to do it justice. It's a bit of an odyssey, but they really, added at the end when it just kind of kept escalating up and up and up. I thought that was really, really beautiful. What a song, what a band, what a like a version. Amazing. 0439757555. Let me know what you're doing this morning. We've had people off to their wrestling practice, off to their go-karting, off to the guinea pig show. I mean, it's all happening. 0439757555. This is new music from Raven Lane. It's R&B tinged with some rock influences as well. Got this, then one from Courtney Barnett, and then it's news. Triple J.

0: Weekend Breakfast on Triple J. At the top, Raven Lane with Handle, and then Courtney Barnett just there with Stay In Your Lane. Is that song written about me? Sam Lane with you on Weekend Breakfast, and I've got Thun Meyer in the studio.
1: Whoop, whoop. Whoop,
0: whoop. We're so, yeah, news. We make it fun and cool here. Should we do the news?
1: Let's go. Morning, Thun Meyer Narvida with a Triple J news update. The European Union has deployed planes to help Southern Europe tackle a series of out of control wildfires amid an intense heat wave. Four aircraft have been sent to Spain, where blazes west of Madrid have merged, while three more planes have been sent to southern France. Members of the International Criminal Court have voted to dismiss Karim Khan as chief prosecutor for alleged sexual misconduct. Khan was suspended last month, and the decision to remove him was passed with 82 votes in favour. The court's oversight body found that he'd committed a serious breach of duty and serious misconduct by engaging in an improper sexual relationship with a junior ICC staff member and seeking to stop her pursuing her complaint. China has warned that the US has rather warned the US against starting a new trade war after the Trump administration imposed tariffs on more than 60 countries, including Australia. Washington says it has acted because the nations haven't been doing enough to tackle forced labour. The Australian government says it'll do all it can to have the new tariffs removed. After 20 years of community trapping work, Canberra's Indian Miner Action Group is warning that the invasive birds' numbers are again on the rise. They estimate over 100,000 pest birds have been removed, but a shortage of traps means the population is exploding again, and Australia's swim team has already claimed 6 gold medals in the opening night of the Commonwealth Games over in Glasgow.
0: Hell yeah, about those gold medals. But we should talk about those wildfires in Europe because, I mean, there's always, when there's fires around the world, there's always Australian firefighters flying over. Mm. We face them a lot. So really intense fires, yeah. I understand, sweeping Europe. There's a lot of evacuations happening.
1: Yeah, totally. Yeah, more than 140,000.

0: Basically, a bunch of them have merged to create even bigger fires. The Spanish government has now declared a national emergency. Madrid's regional president saying this is the worst fire in the history of the region. And no doubt there are heaps of tourists there as well. This is their summer, their tourist season. There's an intense heat wave. Australians will be there as well in Europe right now. So there are warnings for anyone there, local or not. Stay informed. Avoid travelling near any of these affected areas. And for a big, but I mean, that's probably given you a pretty good idea of what they're dealing with right now. But for an idea of what it's like on the ground, Francisco Martinez is the mayor of Burgo Hondo, which is a really, really tiny town in Spain, and he's described what it's like.
1: I'm 59 years old, and I've never seen a fire this hot, never in my life. And it's dangerous, and it's not controlled yet. Right now, we are stuck inside because of the smoke.
2: This sounds very, very similar to what people across Australia go through when there's bushfire seasons, right?
0: Yeah, totally. It's very familiar to us. And I guess the difference here is that this has been such a big part of our summers and I guess our identity as a country as well. We've become really well-equipped to deal with them, that I guess areas in Europe, in especially like Northern Europe and the UK, they haven't really had to deal with before. And some experts are saying, hey, there's a bit that Europe and the UK can probably learn from us and our fire risk warning framework, because we basically have a framework where we can predict and forecast the level of risk, and then we have a pretty good way of communicating what to do about it when the fires reach you. And so they say it would be pretty good for Europe and other countries where these fires are now becoming more and more common to probably develop something similar. But we definitely feel for everyone over there dealing with this
2: right
0: now.
2: If you have friends and family traveling, tell them to be safe. And I mean, now's as good a time as ever. Clean out your gutters. Make sure there's, you know, chop down that dead tree that could just be like absolute tinder. Just be fire safe out there, guys. Kedema comes and goes. He's playing Spilt Milk. Coming back out here in the heat of summer, I guess. I know where I'm going with this. Let's just play the music. Triple J.

Weekend Breakfast Triple J. That was Bieber Doobie with Sun Has Set. Her record Pylon, fifth record. It's coming out a little later in the year, and it has a pretty insane guest list lined up for this one. Hayley Williams from Paramore will be on the record. Brendan, the singer of Turnstile. Chino from Deftones. Evan Stevens Hall, who you might know as lead singer of Pine Grove. Maddie and George from the 1975. I mean, I just love how she's clearly kind of paying homage to the scene that she's leaning more into, the harder music and stuff that comes out a little later in the year. Very, very keen for that. And before that, you won from Ketama called Comes and Goes. Loving hearing what you're doing on the text line. Heath texted in 0439757555. Currently doing a park run in Coburg Lake and recovering from an injury. But then on the other hand, Stephen, forget about happening. I'm laying in bed with no plans to get up anytime soon. Maybe this will get you out of bed, Stephen. This came on at a party the other day and I went absolutely feral. Santa Gold, Disparate Youth. And you're hearing it on Triple J. Wakey, wakey.

0: 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Here's who's touring.
1: The long wait is finally over. Men I Trust are touring Down Under from mid-November. We're going to be treated to their dual Equus albums across our stages. And as a bonus, Jack J is coming along for the ride too. Vibe along to dreamy Canadian indie tunes from November 14 to 21 in Melbourne, Perth, Brisbane and Sydney.
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0: with Anmaya Navada with Triple J News. Wildfires have forced the evacuation of popular tourist towns across Spain and France. Cyan Valence with the details.
1: Authorities in southwestern France ordered a mass evacuation of locals and tourists after a large wildfire.

0: Balogun to be overturned. But the IOC has dismissed the complaint, saying it has no jurisdiction to investigate Infantino's alleged lack of political neutrality.
1: And in the NRLW, the Canberra Raiders will take on the Cronulla Sharks at Canberra Stadium, aiming for their first win over the Sharks. Meanwhile, in the men's competition, the Canberra Raiders will be looking to extend their three-game win streak when they take on the West Tigers, who are winless in their last five games. That's all the news I have for now. 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

Weekend Breakfast on Triple J. That was Joji and the Kid Laroi's collab, Bluffin'. Sam Lane with you here. The text line is open, 0439757555. Let me know what you're up to this Saturday morning. I hope you are well. I'm very well because I'm about to play a song that I adore. This is two titans of UK R&B teaming up, Kalela and Pink Pantheress on Kalela's new album, New Avatar. If you're not across Kalela, she's made a few records of just absolutely sultry R&B and is much more, I guess, this record is more of a crossover moment. She's added guitars to her sound and she also has a few more collaborators and her sound, I think, is just being picked up by more people. Love her. Let's take a listen. Let me know what you think on the text line. 0439757555. Good morning.

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1: Luca, it's a huge week at Triple J headquarters. We are kicking off the biggest game of sardines.
2: Oh, I know. Finally. 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
1: No, Luca, that's not. 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It's the game sardines.
2: God damn it. 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
1: Fingers crossed.
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Ruby Fields with Muscle. In before that, Sammy Virgie, Chris Lake and Roro with 9 to 5, a UK garage banger. Red Hook with Say. In before that, they won our Unearthed comp for Download Festival in 2019. Bit of a throwback. And at the top, a lovely song by Kalela and Pink Pantherist called The Bridge. Kalela's album is fantastic. It's called New Avatar. Listen to the whole thing. You heard those all here on Weekend Brekkie. Weekends, it's Triple J, Sam Lane. Is me. I'm your host. And this next song holds some memories for me. This was Falls 2019. Picture this. I'm on the hill with my friends. And we're watching Tash Sultana play. And she's in the middle of a particularly long solo. And this was so disrespectful. Someone behind us yelled out, "Play Jungle, you dog," which is her biggest song. And we lost it. We were like, how can you, like, who are you to, like, yell out being like, oh, come on, get to the hits. But it came our unofficial anthem. Anytime we were at a set during that festival, we'd wait, like, just insert biggest song of that act. Play blank, your dog. That night at Disclosure, we were goofing around in the pit. They were playing all their hits, but there was only one song we wanted to hear. And we yelled, "Play Latchia Dog." And like clockwork, it actually came on and they started playing it. Unreal. One of the great songs. Go on from Boys Soda up next. Don't go anywhere. Triple J,

0: Boy Soda, Chase Your Tail. In before that, Disclosure with Latch featuring Sam Smith from their amazing debut album, Settle. Bridget and Manly texted him while I was playing Latch. Latch playing as I pull into work. Oh, today's going to be a good day. And then I play Boy Soda and they texted it again. Oh, and followed up by Boy Soda. Incredible. I'm going to wait in the car a little longer. Bridget Manly, brackets, not ready to clock into work. I've got Thunmaya with me in the studio. Thunmaya, hello.
1: Hello.
0: Do you like that? Do you reckon Bridget is now going to stick around for the news as well?
1: I think she should.
0: And now the news?
1: And now the new setup camp, Bridget.
0: Woo! Yeah, Bridget, lock in. These headlines are specifically for you. Should we do it?
1: Let's go. Morning, Thunmaya Navada with the Triple J News Update. Emergency officials in Madrid say the wildfire raging near the Spanish capital is at its peak and currently beyond the capacity of firefighters to contain. Strong winds are forecast well into the evening there, which means the blaze will continue to advance. More than 140,000 people have been ordered to leave their homes across Spain and France. The White House says US President Donald Trump will deliver a unifying but vicious address to a rescheduled White House correspondents' dinner. The original event in April was disrupted by an attack by a shooter. The final day of Labour's 50th National Conference is set to be dominated by a fiery debate over Middle East policy. Dozens of amendments to the party's national platform have already passed, including a beefed-up position on gambling, a push for state-owned renewable energy projects, and extending compulsory super to under-18s. The International Olympic Committee has rejected a complaint against FIFA's president, saying the matter falls outside the jurisdiction of its Ethics Commission. Human rights group Fair Square lodged a complaint over what it described as Gianni Infantino's repeated breach of political neutrality rules. During the World Cup, Donald Trump successfully lobbied FIFA to overturn a red card. And Sam, we've got to talk about the Commonwealth Games, where our swim team has absolutely dominated on day one.
0: Get in.
1: Get in.
0: That's what I have to say. Come on. Aussies in the drink.
1: Yeah.
0: Certified classic. So, what have we won?
1: Okay.
0: I don't know.
1: So, strap in. We've got 6 gold, 2 silver, 5 bronze medals already. We are at the top of the table right now with a solid 13 medals. Lani Pallister was the one that kicked it off for the gold. She won the women's 400-metre freestyle. And she won the event with a time under 4 minutes, quite an achievement, with fellow Aussie Jenna Forrester claiming bronze. And Pallister says it was just an honour to follow in the footsteps of her mother, Janelle, and her godmother, Dawn Fraser.
2: I'm sure that everyone else throughout the week is going to build and do incredible things for Australia. And just to be able to be the first one is just, it's amazing, continuing on what my mum was able to achieve in 1990 and obviously Dawn throughout her whole career as well.
1: And then Jenna Forrester hopped back into the pool to win gold like it was nothing in the 200-metre backstroke, literally in the space of an hour. Here's what she said.
3: I don't even know what to say. I did not expect that to happen. I was really happy with my 400 and I didn't know what to expect going into that tonight. So, yeah, I gave it my all and I'm so proud of myself.
1: As she should be. As she should be.
0: So there's more to come.
1: There is.
0: What's coming next?
1: Yeah, so we've got our Australian track and field team that's made touchdown, 86 athlete strong team. So I'm sure there'll be plenty of action there. We've got tonight a netball game, Australia against Tonga. And there'll also be a bunch of basketball games happening today as well. A lots and lots to watch. And Sam, I've got to say, you said to me earlier that you weren't really surprised by our performance so far.
0: I expect total domination from our swim team. If we don't win every single medal available, I am marching on the Australian swim team's headquarters. I don't know where it is,
1: especially
0: but I'm going.
1: Without, like, you know, our biggest competitors, the US, a lot of those European athletes competing in the Commonwealth Games, you're like, hey, we've got to do well. So I guess it'll be up to the rest of our athletes to impress one Sam Lane here.
0: Yeah, I mean, I'm joking, of course, because we do have such a high expectation of our swimmers. Like, I think we forget just how well we do. So I'm always so happy when our swimmers do well. But it is so funny, the attitude that pops up around these games. Like, if we don't, I have not paid attention to, I don't know, a single swimmer's name. But Lord help me, they have to win every gold medal.
1: And there's these new guys every year. Like, these youngins, they're amazing. They're literally
0: so good. Shout out to our swim team. Go for gold or whatever. I love you regardless. You're all so talented and brilliant. Thanks so much, Thunmaya.
1: Thanks, Sam.
0: Here's some music from Pacific Avenue. Tell me it ain't over. Oh, sorry. Final update to Maya. Bridget did need to go to work. So,
1: God damn it, Bridget.
0: You can't have it all. Triple J.

Full Nelson with Forget It here on Triple J. Before that, one's from TK Meitzer and Pacific Avenue. Full Nelson last year when we did our one night stand in Busselton, WA. They were the winner of the Unearthed comp to play on that stage. And since there, it has been a steadily upward trajectory for that band. And that could be you this year for our one night stand out in Griffith. If you're a band in the Riverina region, head to the Triple J Unearthed website. Have a look at the comp there. You could be on that stage with acts like Maya, Nina Jirachi, Genesis Owusu, DMAs, Betty Rays, oh my, and more. Lions and Tigers and Bears, oh my, even. Let's play more music. This one, I like to always say that this band is Australian, even though one of their members, it's only one of their members, and she only lived here until she was 14. I don't care. The Last Dinner Party are an Australian band, and I'm not hearing any other arguments. This is their new song, Big Dog. Triple J.

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1: And we covered Born Slippy by Underworld for Like a Virgin. I've grown so close to you, boy,
0: and you just grown, boy, she said. We kind of put our own flair into it in a couple of different ways. Obviously, changed the arrangement to fit us.
1: Accentuating lager.
0: Accentuating lager, which is one of our favourite words in the song. Lager, lager, lager. With the drum kit, kind of sounds like Drum Machine, but that's the kit being sampled and triggered, then sent into Michael's little sample world. The delays are all live. I'm going to go have a lager for every time I said lager in the song, so see you later.
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Phoebe Bridgers with Lost Boys here on Triple J. Sam Lane with you. It's Weekend Breakfast. And before the news, let's get into a live cut from the beaches. This is Takes One to Know One, recorded live at Margaret Quarterita. You can also catch them on live at the Wireless tomorrow. Triple J.

You're here on Triple J Weekend. Weekend time. Weekend. Sam Lane is me. I am the host. And that was Big Dog by Genesis Owusu. Very funny. I played a song by The Last Dinner Party about half an hour ago, also called Big Dog. What are the chances? Hey, there's a lot going on Triple J, in case you've missed it. So I've been getting texts all show because there is a giveaway to Beyond the Valley. If you're interested, text into 0439757555 as to why you deserve tickets. Let me tell you, there's a fair amount of competition. The texts have been coming thick and fast all show. But another thing is sardines, in case you missed it. I mean, again, it's just going gangbusters at the station right now. On Monday, Abby and Tyrone are going off somewhere in Australia, and they're playing the world's biggest game of sardines, or at least Australia's. I'm calling it the world. So basically how sardines works is you go hide, and then everyone else is looking for you, and once they find you, you join them. So it creates quite a comical scenario, because when I played it as a kid, I'd like hide under a bed, and then, you know, three people would find you, and you'd have to like, you know, you'd have to go in and just sit under the bed, and there'd be four of us under there going crazy. That's what Abby and Tyrone are going to be doing. And it got me thinking about games we invented as kids. I have one that I made with my sister, but I'd love to hear yours. What games did you invent as a kid with maybe your siblings or your cousins or something? Because everyone had one, and I want to hear from them in the spirit of sardines. Let's start this with Julia Jacklin. God, I love this song. Get away from me. I think I'll love you soon.

Controller by Channel Trace. He's a producer from LA. Real sexy old school house vibes on this one. You tuned in to Triple J Weekend Breakfast. You can find all the songs I played on the ABC Listen app, Triple J app, wherever you get your track list. Fine by me. We're talking about childhood games because, in case you missed it, Abby and Ty are playing the world's biggest game of sardines on Monday. On Monday, they're going to jet off after their show, or maybe drive off or train off. I don't know where they're going. Somewhere in the country. And this is how sardines work. If you find them, you get to hide with them. That's the aim of the game. And you're going to be treated to a performance from one of Australia's most beloved artists. They revealed this artist has been in the Hottest 100, I think, 5 times. So this could be a big one. So listen on Monday, develop the clues, see if you can get there. And so we're talking about childhood games. Declan texted in on 0439-757-555. I won grade 9 camp sardines at night in the woods. Must have been about 80 kids and 4 teachers with torches and about an hour or two of hiding inside a hollowed out fallen tree. Goated hiding spot. And Declan, that unlocked a memory for me. School camp Bathurst, grade 5. Similar thing, into a field, and we were playing, I forget the name of the game, but like the teachers were standing at like one end of this big field with torches, and you had to kind of go up and get to this tree they were behind without them seeing you. And so, I mean, I was 11, Call of Duty Modern Warfare was big at the time. We went tactical. Tango, moving up on your right. 11-year-olds going full crazy, putting on our best camo type clothes, putting like lines of dirt on our face so we could blend in the field. One of the all-time most goated games, all right? And this is what we could do on a national scale on Monday with Abby and Tyrone. Keep your fun games coming. 0439-757-555. Sardines, made up or otherwise. All welcome here on Triple J. Here's one from Old Nerves called Tether.

on Earth here on Weekends. It's Triple J. And before that, A Craze with Do It To It featuring Cherish, otherwise known as The Lean With It, Rank With It. Oh, my ladies, pop your back to it. That's a subtle reference to the fact that I kind of tweaked my back a bit today. Fun fact about me. And at the top, Old Mers with Tether. Sam Lane with you here. And yeah, I mean, I think I'm becoming an unk. I keep like tweaking my back. I don't know what's going on. Surely that's something that happens when I get a little older. I mean, I'm only a boy. Why am I getting back pain? That's so messed up, man. Oh my goodness. We've got about half an hour left in the show until very exciting. Ben Hunter is filling in for Frankie today and tomorrow. He'll be, live. We're in the same building for once, which is nice. You know, usually Ben's in different times, different places, because he's a traveling comedian. But we're here together, so who knows what we're going to get up to in our brief handover. I'm very excited. I'm going to play you an artist that's playing One Night Stand very shortly, so stick around. Here's one from Jackatine, Triple J.

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1: Hey, I'm Gracie Abrams, and Triple J are featuring my record, Daughter From Hell, all this week. Mini Bar is a song that brings me a lot of joy on this album because having written it with Audrey Hobart, it reminds me of what it is like to hang out with her. And I think Mini Bar makes me think of Audrey.

0: From your feature album this week, Gracie Abrams, the record's called Daughter From Hell, and that song was called Minibar, written with her bestie, Audrey Hobert. For that, DMA's Killing Time, they're playing One Night Stand, and Jacquetine, Tell Me, I Heard It From My Father. You're here on Weekends. Triple J, Sam Lane is my name. I'm your host, Ben Hunter's... Wait. Ben Hunter's on the... Wait. Ben Hunter's calling me. He's filling in for Frankie next. Ben?
1: Hello? Sam.
0: Hey,
1: Sam.
0: Hey, man. What's up?
1: Well, first things first. You're sounding great, but secondly, I'm really excited to get stuck in. But I've gone to the bathroom and now I'm locked out. Are you doing something at the moment?
0: No, nothing much. Just you know, presenting the radio. Nothing I can't fit. Do you need me to come get you?
1: Yeah, ideally. I mean, I'm going to have a hard time hosting 3 hours of radio from in the hallway. But
0: I'd love to see that happen. I'm kind of in the middle of something a little bit. So, can you wait like a second or like what's the go?
1: I suppose, but I'm pretty excited. I mean, I was busting for a way and now I'm absolutely bursting at the seams to get stuck into this live radio action during the daylight, no less.
0: Oh my, that's fantastic. Okay. Well, you stay right there, buddy. Right. I'll come get you. Then we'll circle back.
1: Should I keep knocking or do I not need to knock anymore?
0: No, you don't need to knock. And can you also

0: stop, playing the really loud, like, air horn sounds in the hallway. Just, like, I could kind of tell that something was going on, but I think that might have come through on air. So just turn that down a little bit. I'll be out in a second, mate.
1: All right. It's just my routine, but I get that it could be disruptive.
0: All right. Okay. That was kind of weird. Ben Hunter. I've got to go get that guy. So let me play some music while I run out and grab Ben from the hallway. Harry Hayes with I Did You Wrong. And I guess I've kind of done Ben wrong. Triple J. Girl, I know I did.

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1: Get ready to be emotionally crushed because Joji is coming to our shores in November. 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He'll be making some quick stops in Mianjin, Brisbane, Eora, Sydney and Nam, Melbourne from November 11th, so don't miss out.
0: For info on these gigs and more, head to Triple J's Instagram.

0: Sydney Phillips, Firewalk with me. Had to play some Brisbane music because I got a Brisbane born boy across from me in the studio. He's freehanding the mic.
1: I really appreciate that.
0: He made it into the studio, Ben Hunter.
1: I'm here. It's good to be indoors.
0: Yeah,
1: I'm feeling ready to go.
0: I want the people to know you were in preparing.

0: Right, you know, nice and early.
1: Oh, yeah.
0: Then went out and got locked out, and you had to call me to let you in.
1: I mean, you were amazed at how early I was here.
0: Yeah, I was
1: you
0: like,
1: couldn't
0: whoa.
1: Believe it.
0: I was like, I thought that my show was ending earlier because you were there, and I was like, wait, when does my show end again?
1: I mean, you said, geez, you're early, but there was a certain undertone of, okay, dork. You
0: know? No, I'd never. So, Ben, we were talking about sardines, right? As you know,
1: yeah.
0: Sardines going down to Monty, Abbey and Ty hiding somewhere. We had a bit of chat on the text line about games people made up and fun games they played. I had a game with my sister I used to do. On either side of a couch. The couch had like a, you could see under it, right? It wasn't those ones that went all the way down the floor. And we played like a tennis sort of match where we threw a ball underneath or over.
1: Oh,
0: and you
1: fun.
0: Had to like catch it. And you couldn't see whether they were going over or under.
1: Oh, that's great.
0: Yeah, it was pretty sick.
1: Could we do that?
0: We could do that in the studio. Yeah, we could destroy all the intense audio equipment. Did you have any games you made up?
1: I was thinking about this. I was listening in and I can't remember anything that was super unique in terms of like a physical sort of sport. But then one game that's come back into my life with me and my sisters, when we hang out, we used to play a game of what called Hide the Peanut.
0: Is that like you're hiding a physical peanut?
1: No. It's a mental peanut. So it's essentially, it's a sort of 20 questions-esque game where in my mind, I'm taking myself somewhere in my imagination. I'm putting a peanut somewhere. I could put it, say, on top of one of the goalposts at Suncorp Stadium. And then it's your job to ask yes or no questions to deduce where I've put the peanut in my mind.
0: Peanut, mental peanuts are really good. That'd be a good band name.
1: Yeah, mental peanuts.
0: Mental peanut. No, that's really good. So do you introduce this to other people often this
1: game? Yeah, I was at a pub recently. And then, you know, sometimes you rock up and maybe there's a few groups of people who don't know each other. Like, it's a bit awkward to kick things off. Yeah. Hide the peanut's a great icebreaker.
0: Yeah, then people are like, what? No, it's a mental peanut.
1: Go around some questions. Just get some chat happening. Come on, guys.
0: Come on, guys.
1: It's a really
0: I'm hitting
1: good
0: the peanut.
1: One.
0: Everyone ask me some questions.
1: You're never going to get it.
0: Hey, Textline's loving you made it in.
1: Oh,
0: Benny
1: really?
0: Benny boy, you made it.
1: Wow. Declan. Thanks, Declan.
0: Well, Ben, I mean, have a great show.
1: Can't wait.
0: I mean, I'll see you. Same time tomorrow?
1: Same time tomorrow.
0: Remember your past this time.
1: Yeah. Will do.

0: Can you find Abby and Tyrone?
1: Spot them this Monday and win the gig of a lifetime. Right here on Triple J.
2: Thanmay Navada with Triple J News. Iran is warning neighbouring countries it may attack non-military buildings being used by US forces. Ali Khoury with the details.
3: The US has carried out 13 straight days of bombings while Iran has hit American bases and threatened shipping in the Strait of Hormuz. It comes as US President Donald Trump leaves the door open to a diplomatic solution, despite threatening in recent days to target Iranian bridges and power plants. Mr. Trump says he thinks Tehran is being serious about making a deal. Meanwhile, the US military has hit a civilian ship it says was trying to run its blockade of Iranian ports. It's the second commercial ship attacked by the US since the collapse of the ceasefire agreement.
2: Meanwhile, Donald Trump has again joked about a possible third presidential term. He made the remark during his speech at the White House Correspondents' Dinner, which, while rather referring it to the first attempt to stage the event in April, that was interrupted and postponed after a Secret Service agent tackled a shooter attempting to get through to the entrance to the event.
4: Just like my presidency, the second time is always better. It's always better. And the third time will be better yet. I'm only kidding.
2: A warning, this next story contains some distressing details. Texts between American singer David and the 14-year-old girl he's accused of murdering reveal she'd been pregnant and had had an abortion before her death. The messages were shown during a preliminary hearing to determine if the singer should go on trial on charges of murder, sexual abuse of a child, and mutilation of a body, which he's pleaded not guilty to. Prosecutors allege the 21-year-old killed Celeste Rivas Hernandez after she threatened to reveal their sexual relationship and destroy his career. They say his phone also had explicit photos of the teenager during the alleged sexual abuse. Major chemical manufacturer Syngenta has announced it'll stop selling the controversial herbicide Paraquat in Australia and New Zealand. The Australian Pesticides and Veterinary Medicines Authority announced new restrictions on the chemical last month, but stopped short of an outright ban, despite concerns about links to Parkinson's disease. And at the Commonwealth Games in Glasgow, both the Aussie men's and women's swim relay teams have capped off a dominant opening day, with both quartets claiming gold in the 4x100m freestyle events. Meg Harris says she hopes the tone has been set for a successful Games.
5: I definitely felt the adrenaline. I think we just wanted to carry that, and I think we've created such a start to the meet that hopefully everyone else that's swimming the rest of the week feels that too.
2: The wins came after fellow Aussies Lani Pallister, Jenna Forrester, Luke Safi and Jenna Jones all won gold. Triple J.

Daylight Robbery by Becca Hatch, kicking us off strong here. And it's Weekend Lunch on Triple J. My name's Ben Hunter. Pleasure to be in the hot seat filling in for the unimitable Frankie Rosethorn this weekend. Pleasure to be here. Becca Hatch there kicking us off strong, aforementioned. Becca Hatch I just saw as well, featuring on the upcoming Moana live action movie inspired by album. And I didn't really know that was a thing that people were up to, but she's in there and good on her, of course, of Samoan and Camilla Roy background herself. Really looking forward to getting into today's show. Pleasure to be broadcasting in the daylight, I might add. Usually I'm sort of pushed away to the recesses of the midnight hours. So it's nice to be here. Usually I'm 11 p.m. to 2 a.m. Flip it around. and now it's now. Got a bunch of cool stuff to get through music-wise as well as the live music montage from 1 p.m. later on today. 0439757555 is where you can get in touch. Let me know what you're up to. But for the meantime, let's keep things rolling, hey. Up first, Travi, Els and Fred again did it again on Triple J.

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2: Australia's biggest game of sardines. 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
1: 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They're an act who appears

0: appeared more than 5 times in the Hottest 100, so it's safe to say you might be a fan.
1: And just like me, this game is going to be massive and tight. 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

Brisbane McGangin's very own lyric there for business reasons. Brisbane, the place to be, the city that sleeps. Don't you think that song there, I'd not thought it before about lyric, but then that one, it feels like if Chappell Roan sung a Sabrina Carpenter song a bit. There's a sort of this beautiful deep quality to the voice, but then very poppy, fun, cheeky lyrics. Like it a lot. We also heard from Speed, Florence and the Machine, as well as Fred Again and Travi and Els, of course. Hey, it's Weekends on Triple J. My name is Ben Hunter. I'm filling in for Frankie Rosethorn today, and it is an absolute honour, and I'm aware of the size of the shoes and how big they are in comparison to my, within industry standards, petite feet. Pleasure to be here. A bunch of cool stuff coming up later on, including the live music montage, which I'm very excited to get to.

realized a blind spot that I've been exploiting. And I'll share it with you, but I'm only asking that you might have the bravery to do the same on 0439757555. We'll get into that a little bit later, but we've got some very important business because we've got to listen. We don't have to. It sounds like it's a chore, but it's not. It's a pleasure and an honor. Never a chore. It's Lucy Dacus planting tomatoes on Triple J.

0: Triple J.
1: Hey party people, I hope you're in the mood to dance because we've got a massive lineup of DJs jumping on the decks tonight on Mix Up. First up, the Lovely Day crew are going all in for their

That one there, the most recent Like a Virgin here on Triple J. It's Weekends on, speaking of Triple J, the Jungle Giants there covering Underworld's Born Slippy, brackets, Nux, saying the quiet part out loud. That's one of those ones I'm not too sure if Nux is relevant for me to say. But I've gone ahead and said it. Hey, listen, 0439 757 555 is where you can get in touch here, because I'm going to confess something here, and it's a little bit sneaky, so I might even just bring my voice down a little bit, because I'm revealing something here, and I don't want to ruin the fun, but I feel like it's my duty as a person to the people to let you know about this. I've been flying around a bit recently, and one thing I've noticed, I'm always carry-on only, so getting on the plane early is a priority to me, because I want to make sure that there's a spot above me to put my carry-on bag. Obviously, I'm not in a position to be, you know, officially someone who qualifies for priority boarding, but they're not checking. The airlines in which it's not grouped boarding, but there is a priority versus, you know, normie boarding, as long as you're confident enough and you sort of get up there and you put your best foot forward, then you can priority board and they won't blink twice. And if you're someone who likes getting on the plane early like I am, that's a real win. So I want to know on 0439 757 555, is there something else you're getting away with? Something that you maybe didn't want to keep to yourself, but you think now we could help each other out here and help make our lives a bit sweeter. That's my little tip from Ben. Ben's tip of the day. Okay, get those texts in. Loving hearing from you all day today. The show's just been a dream so far. Like, no offense, but I'm loving it. I'm having a great time. Great to be filling in for Frankie Rosethorn, doing my best to live up to the lofty heights. Got a bunch more cool stuff to play. Very excited a bit later on playing Capes 765, which I've...

been playing to death in my own personal time, which I'm allowed to do, by the way. But for right now, the new Olivia Rodrigo, The Cure, on Triple J.

0: running from the pole, big stepping on him.
1: 7-6-5 by Capes, bringing the heat this beautiful Saturday morning. Barely the morning still, but it's weekends on Triple J nonetheless with me, Ben Hunter, filling in for Frankie Rosethorne this week. And how good's that track there? Capes, of course, Awolamatri, Bunuba rapper, based out of WA. So, so good. That song was really, every second video I saw on my various algorithms with this track, and I was certainly not complaining about it, put it that way. 0439757555. That is the number for the text line. If you'd like to get in touch, because I'm developing, this is sort of between us here because I don't want to ruin the fun for everyone. But I've realized, and for the last number of months now, when I've been flying somewhere on an aeroplane, I've realized the priority boarding line, that oftentimes I've never been turned away from it. I've never been officially priority boarding, but they're not checking. What are they going to do? Send me to the back of the line? Just get you through. Walk up with confidence and you're on there. And I've been asking on 0439757555, what are they not checking? What can you get away with here? And we've got some here, some more airport-themed ones. They don't have to be airport, but I appreciate that we're staying in the realm here. Someone says, wear a staff lanyard at an airport and you get extra perks through security, like you're bypassing everyone else. Lol. Now, that's not bad. Now, that is potentially going to get you in trouble. So not entirely, I guess it's sort of like impersonating a police officer, I suppose. But it's not a crime to impersonate a flight attendant or something like that. That's fine, I think. I hope. And then Connor has also texted through, my hack is for planes is free snacks, and heaps at that. You have to go to the back of the plane and chat to the flight attendants, usually before you go to the bathroom. And then when you come out, ask for a couple of cheeky snacks. They, without fail, give you handfuls. Now, that's not bad at all, but I'm not sure that's so much a hack as it is politeness. But nonetheless, it's not something that everyone would do, and I think that's good to think about. So if you've got anything else to chip in there, little hacks, what are people not checking? What have you been getting away with? And do you feel confident enough to share it here, even with the knowledge that it might get heard and the fun might be ruined? We'll get back into some more of those soon. I got Bella Patton later on off of Triple J's Unearthed, some new Malcolm Todd as well. Here's Nessa Barrett, though, on Triple J.

0: Tanmaya Navada with Triple J News. Factional bosses have teamed up to block debate on Israel and Palestine at Labor's National Conference in Adelaide. The three-day conference has now wrapped up with delegates endorsing the party's platform, which guides Labor policy. MP Ed Husic had drafted an amendment to toughen Labor's stance on Israel, but was forced to withdraw the motion and says he's disappointed members weren't given a chance to debate the important issue.
1: Australians watching us reckon that people should be able to have a go, take a stand on the issues that they care about, and they really want to see that, and they don't want to see us as robots.
0: US President Donald Trump has told the rescheduled White House Correspondents' Dinner his original speech would have been a doozy. Emily Grimenz has more from Washington.
2: An alleged assassination attempt on the US president disrupted the annual gala in April this year. Donald Trump has delivered a speech but says it wasn't what he'd originally prepared, where he planned to go after some of the journalists present.
3: Your lives were really in danger the last time for an opposite reason.
2: He went on to reel off some insults and make jokes, including a joke that he planned to run for a third presidential term. The dinner traditionally celebrates free speech and an independent press.
0: Hundreds of thousands of people have been forced from their homes as massive wildfires burn across Europe. In Spain, a national state of emergency has been declared, while French officials say dozens of firefighters there have been injured. French Interior Minister Laurent Nunez says one large blaze is heading for the city of Bordeaux.
4: 110,000 evacuations have been carried out due to shifting winds. The fire, which is convective, meaning

0: being itself sustaining, massive in scale, and extremely difficult to bring under control, was changing direction.
1: Back home, Queensland has confirmed its first case of the deadly H5 bird flu. A dead petrel was found on Moreton Island in the state's southeast last Saturday and sent to a CSIRO lab for testing. The Department of Primary Industries has today confirmed a positive result, taking the total number of confirmed cases in Australia to 18. And at the Commonwealth Games in Glasgow, Jenna Forrester has won two medals on a triumphant opening day of competition. She claimed bronze in the women's 400-metre freestyle before winning gold in the 200-metre backstroke less than an hour later. Forrester says she was solely focused on getting to the wall during her second swim of the day.
2: In the backstroke, it's definitely really hard to see where everyone else is in the field, so I wasn't really thinking too much about where I was coming. I was just trying to keep my rate up, hold my water, and yeah, managed to get on the wall first.
1: And that's all the news I have for now. Right around Australia, you're listening to Triple J.

Spacey Jane's new one there, East Village, off of the album Exit Wounds, coming very soon. And Spacey Jane, of course, touring for Triple J at the end of this year, November 26th to December 13th. Triple J website for all of the details. And earlier than that, we had Malcolm Todd, we had Nessa Barrett. We've had it all, really. And at around 11:30, I mean, I'm only bringing this back because I got a pretty bad joke about it. But yeah, we heard the song The Cure by Olivia Rodrigo. And now imagine if The Cure had...

at a song called Olivia Rodrigo. Yeah, there's maybe something in that. Hey, it's Weekends on Triple J. My name's Ben Hunter. I'm filling in for Frankie Rosethorn this weekend, and I'm having a ball doing it. Got a big, big rest of the show coming up. Excited about it, and also excited to get into some more sneaky business. I revealed my little hack. Listen, even if you're not officially on the list, you can priority board an aeroplane. You just got to walk through confidently. They're not going to turn you around, and that's a Ben Hunter promise, and I never let those down. Got some good texts coming in, 0439757555. Jared in Logan, when booking a hotel room in the comments section. Sorry, I should whisper, really. When booking a hotel room in the comments section, ask for something that is only in the next tier of rooms. More likely to get a complimentary upgrade. I mean, wow, I hope there's no sort of federal officials or anything listening in, because that could disrupt a lot of industries there. Going to get to more of your texts later on. Got some swamp meat very, very shortly, and some Ray Joy even shortlier on Triple J. Yeah.

0: much do you know about the honey sitting in your kitchen right now?
1: My dad always says that beekeeping, it gets in your blood. So it's not a job that I'm doing. It is a full lifestyle. Like, who else gets to say they sleep in their swag under the stars every night?
0: On the Hack podcast right now, our chat with Sophia Croker, who spends her nights camped up in rural Australia by her hundreds of hives. She's a commercial beekeeper who wants you to know the truth about your honey. Because behind the scenes, this industry is in trouble.
1: I knew that the moment I found my first mite, it was going to change the way I beekeep for the rest of my life. I'd be lying if I said I haven't reflected and gone, oh my God, is this worth it?
0: 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It's on the Triple J app or wherever you listen.

Devin again, Snake the Drain. Loving that one here on Triple J. Speaking of Triple J, it's weekend lunch on Triple J, and I'm filling in for Frankie Rosethorn. And more pressingly, my name is Ben Hunter, and it's a pleasure to be joining you. Before Devin again, we heard from Gorillaz, and then Swamp Meat before that with I Know Swamp Meat, of course, coming off the back a couple of weeks ago of being the feature album here on Triple J. And that song, I Know, the more I listen to it, the more I love it. It's almost got this creepy quality to it as the sort of tension builds with the I Know, I Know, I Know repetitive riff. So, so sick. Really into all of that, really, I must admit. And then Gorillaz, Dare, Hottest 100, 2005, number 5. If you can believe that, if you can think back that far. I can picture how far back that was, but I was, barely in my infancy in terms of consciousness. I was having some thoughts, but they weren't particularly complex. And they certainly didn't understand how high up a number was, as 5 is, in comparison to a list of 100. But I should have known better. That's on me. I'm going to take some time to work on myself and improve. And then that'll be that. We are inching closer and closer every minute now to the live music montage. I'm so, so excited. I have had a sneak peek at what's coming up. And I think you're going to be pretty chuffed about it. Some Luca Brasi not too far either, including we're going to hear from the new Dane as well. But right now, this is one of my absolute favorite songs going around at the moment. Language warning on it. I'm a bit of a bad boy like that. But here's Solly, Breakfast Road, Church, and Zion Garcia, Fair Dinkum.

Nia Archives there featuring Georgia Smith, Get Me Down on Triple J Weekends. My name's Ben Hunter, in the hot seat for lunch this weekend. Pleasure to be here, pleasure to be here. Before we heard from Nia Archives, there was Lottie McLeod and Solly. Lottie McLeod, of course, new single coming out very soon, if it's not out already, Wednesdays at the Waterloo. Very, very excited about that one. Hey, well, look, we've been chatting and we've been keeping it pretty low key, but about little life hacks. What are you getting away with? What would you like to confess to? What would you like to maybe share with the class? I was saying priority boarding, it's a total fugazi. Anyone's welcome. They're not going to turn you away. They're not checking anything special. You can just get on that plane whenever you want, as long as you've got the confidence to get it done. And I had a text here on 0439 757 555. I would get into venues for a child ticket. I am simply not a child, lol. My partner would buy one adult and one child. And three we go. Just like that, hey.

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1: Yo, this is Soul One, producer, DJ out of Melbourne, Nam, Australia. I think I started making music when I was like 16, and it's only gone full time in the last year, like 12 months really, eh? I'd been releasing music for years only on European labels because I was like in this world of house music. It was doing its thing in Europe, but like Australia was just like no one knew about it. Took a long time before people grabbed onto it, but we've had some really, really special support. Disclosure, Barry Can't Swim, Chaos and the Sea, like Kenema, Eliza Rose, there's so many people. I quit my job in architecture, drove to a town called Lawn on the Great Ocean Road, and I gave myself a month to write whatever I could. In 2.5 weeks, I wrote like 20 songs, and 12 of them make up my next record, Kaleidoscope. I was like, yo, I'm going to make a record that's going to change my life. I was like, this is going to work. It's genre elusive. It's total freedom of expression. And that's the beauty in this record, I think. Just so keen to get this record out. I've got a really sick assortment of shows. Then running into Strawberry Fields. Yeah, a bunch of stuff I can't really speak too much about right now, but we're just doing a lot. I'm so keen to just flog it, you know? This is my latest single, Beautiful Noise in My Head. It's about letting go, having the most fun with your friends, and all those afternoons on the dance floor.

Soul One there, your unearthed feature artist right now, producer out of Newcastle, now based in Melbourne. What a song, what a producer, really fun and energetic vibe. Cool to hear a little bit of insight from him as well about the progression of his career up till this stage, breaking out in Europe and then working his way back into Australia. Exciting stuff. Hey, it's not late nights. It's lunch on Triple J. I've done well so far, but there it is. You know, I'm going to get mixed up sometimes. I'm just not used to broadcasting in the daylight. I'm filling in for Frankie Rosethorn this weekend and having an absolute ball doing it. Thank you for having me. Hope you're keeping well. 0439757555 is where you can get in touch vis-a-vis any life hacks. I brought up mine. I shared with the class. If you're boarding an aeroplane, you can board that thing whenever you want. Priority boarding. It's a sham. You can do as you please. But I've shared that. But then I'm realizing there's been a couple of texts coming through of confusion as to why I want the priority boarding, all of this sort of thing. And I don't know. I just like getting in there and I'm always carrying on. So I do need, I really like making sure my bag is right above my noggin there. You know, I like knowing that it's close to me and having my belongings. But I could understand how this, you know, not all life hacks are for everyone, not all sort of secret business. Oh my God, I totally forgot. This is meant to be way more secretive than this. Yeah, that's pretty good. That'll do us. Got a bunch more cool stuff to get to before we tuck right into the live music montage. Super, super keen for that. Some Teen Jesus and the Gene Teasers not far away as well. Some stuff off the new Steve Lacy album. Right here, Leve, Mad Woman, Triple J.

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1: And we covered Born Slippy by Underworld for Like a Virgin. I've grown so close to you,
0: boy, and you just won't. We kind of put our own flair into it in a couple of different ways. Obviously, changed the arrangement to fit us.
1: Accentuating lager.
0: Accentuating lager, which is one of our favourite words in the song. With the drum kit, kind of sounds like Drum Machine, but that's the kit being sampled and triggered, then sent into Michael's little sample world. The delays are all live. I'm going to go have a lager for every time I said lager in the song, so... See you later.
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Steve Lacey, The Feeling. For Weekends on Triple J. Before that, Teen Jesus and the Gene Teasers and Leve with Mad Woman. Just quickly, before we get into live music mashup, 0439757555, keep your messages coming through. I've looks up, someone's contested my point about you can, if you've got the confidence, you can get through priority boarding, no dramas. The hosties won't scan your boarding pass, young whippersnapper. And there's no need for that kind of language, I don't think. Listen to your elders. We've been in the car for an hour. And you keep telling everyone this again. Well, it's true. The last, I would say, at least 5 to 10 flights I've taken, I've pulled this maneuver. I know that it works. Ask me. And you can tell the flight attendant, Ben Hunter, said it was all right. And that is so fine with me. Very exciting now. Always a pleasure to be able to play the live music montage. Got a bunch of good stuff here. I'm just going to let it rip. I'll get out of your hair. It's Triple J.

It was a Tuesday afternoon we last saw Keith. The current affair crew came rolling down the street. He heard a knock and opened up his door. Shocked and perplexed,

Play Lunch there, wrapping up the live music montage for us for the week. So good. We had Lana Del Rey kicking things off at Splendor in the Grasp 2012, Don West 2025, Alice in Wonderland 2018 in Melbourne, and Group Love was personally, if I had to judge, and you know, you hate picking between your children, but if I had to judge, that would have been my pick of the bunch. What a sick recording. What a song, really. I think it feels very intergenerational, that one. And it feels like that's the sort of one where it's like my dad would have been into it, and then I'll probably end up showing that to my children if and when they should come along. No promises to anyone. It's Weekends on Triple J. My name's Ben Hunter. I've been in the hot seat all this lunchtime, filling in for the one, the only Frankie Rosethorn. It's been a pleasure. Still got about 40 minutes to go or so. Still got a bunch of sick music to get through. Bieber Doobie later on, Public Figures, Olivia Rodrigo very soon as well. Here's some Radio Free Alice on Triple J.

0: with Jordan and Luca on Triple J.
1: Luca, it's a huge week at Triple J headquarters. We are kicking off the biggest game of sardines.
2: Oh, I know. 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Someone's got to oil up Evie and Tyrone, put them in a big tin. 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
1: No, Luca, that's not. 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It's the game sardines.
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0: If you want to hear Australian music, you're in the right place. Here's some now. Triple J.
1: I'm rocking Gucci, Versace, Louis, and all that. So my problems, they disappear for a second, then they call back. Don't bite the hand that feeds you if your pockets can't afford that. No window shopping, I don't look at tags when I need

it still. 3% and the Terries for All Gucci. And it's Weekends on Triple J with me, Ben Hunter, getting ready to hand on over to Jack Bergen for your afternoon. Really looking forward to seeing what he's got in store. Before, we heard from 3% and the Terries with All Gucci. And Gucci does look good on me. You should see me. And it's a real shame that radio is an audio medium, because when I'm in my Gucci,

gearing up for Yours and Ours Festival, October 3rd and 4th. Very, very exciting stuff. It's all happening. It's just frankly all happening. Sophie Anam is enjoying it. Best DJ ever is a big shout. Loving the diverse choices of tunes, bro. Sophie, thank you so much for that. Appreciate it a lot. Got some Bibba Doobie soon enough to close us out. Public Figures right now, though. It's called How I'm Feeling. And How I'm Feeling is pretty excited. I'm Triple J.

usual pop-led tracks, Gracie dives deeper, talking honestly about the turbulence of your 20s while actively experimenting with her sound. This new chapter feels rawer, gentler, and more relatable than ever before.

Melbourne's very own Tobias there. Stay with me through the night. It's Weekends on Triple J. My name's Ben Hunter. I don't know how many times I've got to tell you that. Before Tobias, Gracie Abrams off of the feature album this week, Daughter from Hell. That's the titular track, Daughter from Hell. And before that, Public Figures also out of Melbourne as well. What a day. What a night. I've been chatting to you on 0439757555 about little life hacks, ways you're getting around the system. I've been saying, and I mean it, I've done it many a time, but priority boarding, it's a fugazi. They don't have anything to check there. As long as you scan, you stay on the move, you stay mobile, you stay active, and you board that plane when you want, my friend. Had some great suggestions coming through, various things, you know, commenting when you book, you know, putting in a little note when you put in a book or a hotel room for asking for something that is only in the tier above, and then sometimes it comes through, you know, buying kids tickets for various things. When you book a table for dinner, someone says, with a friend, you can tick a box saying it's their birthday. They'll sing happy birthday maybe. They might give you ice cream. It might embarrass your friend. It'll almost definitely embarrass your friend. But there's plenty of fun to be had. And it's been plenty of fun to be had. I'll be back tomorrow. I'm still going to chat to you in a little bit. I got a few songs to play you before we send you out with some A-Girl. But for right now, here's Bibba Doobie, Son of Sex.

Dominic Fike there, Baby Doll, taking us right to the tippy end of tippy top or the end. I think I've got to go with either one of those. The end of the show here for Weekend Lunch. My name's Ben Hunter. It's been an honour and a dream, and I hope I've done Frankie Rosethorn justice here on this wonderful afternoon. Thank you very much for hanging out with me. Before we had Dominic Fike, Balu Brigada, Sideways, Biba Doobie, all going on there. And just to respond to one quick one on the text line there, who was it? Oh, we played a song at 12:45 by an artist called Soul or something similar. It was Soul One, S-O-U-L-W-U-N. The song is called Beautiful Noise in My Head. And that's a tip from the top, not a tip from the end. Stop it, Ben! I'll be back in the hot seat tomorrow, though. Very excited to carry on. Keep moving up in the world. New topics, new vibes. Maybe even speak to someone on the phone. That'd be exciting. Might give my mum a buzz tomorrow. I love chatting to my mum. Would love to hear from you then as well. Keep in mind everything going on. Abby and Tyrone, of course, heading out into anywhere in this big brown pancake. And I tell you what, I saw them around the office the other day, and Abby's like, I thought it maybe be like, oh yeah, but you can tell, but it is lip sealed. It is truly bunkering down. I think they know that word can spread, and if it's a dangerous precedent if you start telling some people

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1: Reckon you have a type? 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

Miss Kanina featuring Jamal Yami there for you with Handout here on Triple J. Touring for Triple J August and September, and you can find all the info for that up on the Triple J website if you're keen. My name is Jack, and I'm on fill-in duties for Phil Fresh here on Weekend Arvos today. Thanks to Kate already thanking me on the text line on 0439757555 for filling their afternoon background music while they finish their book. Hey, keep me company here on the text line, the Savo, if you're so inclined to. But look, precursor, just going to keep it real with you. I'm nowhere near as funny as Ben Hunter, who had you before on lunch, who you just had, and I'm not as cool as Phil Fresh, so you're probably here just hoping that the music is great. And to that I say, let the music do the talking. Here's Westside Cowboy, Kick Stones, here for you on Triple J.

Stan Atlantic with Velcro here for you on Triple J. Ripper, absolute ripper cut off the band's upcoming album that they just announced this week. Yeah, they just announced this week. God Breath.

The Sydney pop punk Sweethearts are now on album number 5, which is coming out this October. I've been following this band for a long time and seeing them still pump out just seriously timeless, catchy tracks like this. And hey, if you don't know them, that's why you should get behind them. That's the good stuff that you're getting here. You're here on Triple J Arvo's right now with Jack Bergen, and I've got one of the main acts from Spilt Milk coming up for you just around the corner. 0439 757 555 is the text line. What are your thoughts on that lineup? Was it enough for you, or are you still craving something a little more? We've got Beyond the Valley, Wildlands, and Lost Paradise lineups coming next week. Maybe there's going to be something in there more up your alley. Look, it's the season for it regardless. Here's some thinking music from a place that honestly gets a rough go around festival season over in Western Australia. You know what? West is best. Standing solidarity. Here's an example of that. South Summit, New World, you're on Triple J.

Maisie Peters with Questions here on Triple J Arvo's. You caught some TK Midzar with Romanticize before that, and South Summit with New World before that one at the top. Hey, you're Jack Bergen here on Arvo's, and yes, I'm not Phil Fresh. I'm not usually here. I'm usually on Tuesday nights on Triple J hosting the heavy music program called Core. And hey, it's always a big win seeing heavy music get played during the day outside of my hours on work. David on the text line is familiar with my work. He's texting out on 043975755 to say, let's transition the daytime listeners to some real music. And look, David, what better way to spread that kind of propaganda than with one of our finest Australian heavy music exports? It's the GOATs, Norse Lane. And it is their latest Evian here for you. And might I just add, I've been running this back so much of late. It's got that lovely tinge in between that beautiful electronic music and that ever-crushingly heavy, you know what it is. It's Evian and it's North Lane spinning for you right here on Triple J.

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1: It's time to start planning your festival season because Yours and Ours is back in full swing this October. We've got a huge buffet of talent this time round, with Baby No Money bringing an exclusive set to the party, as well as acts like Ballpark Music, TK Meitzer, Folk Bitch Trio, Play Lunch, and stacks more joining the lineup. Fire up the group chat because this one's popping off on October 3rd and 4th in Wollongong.
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Generation featuring Young Lean here on Triple J for you. Honestly, still one of my songs of the year. Seriously. If you haven't watched the music video for that, by the way, go check it out either now, whenever the hell you want. Probably video of the year as well, I dare say. You're on Arvos with Jack Bergen here on Triple J right now. And before all of that, I asked the text line what festival lineups you're most excited to see announced in the coming weeks. And look, there's a lot saying Beyond the Valley, probably large majority, everyone saying Beyond the Valley low-key. But one person in particular on 0439757555 saying, I'm pregnant with my ex's baby and he's DJing at BTV, but he doesn't know, so I want to go see him. And look, I'm not great with advice, like, at all. And I know you're not asking me for any, you're telling me this piece of information. So look, I'm just going to be straight up with you. Tell him 5 minutes before he set. Best time to drop the news. Literally could not think of a better place to drop that info. I digress. Huge throwback before all of that. Back to 2009 with number 8 in the Hottest 100 from Lily Allen. I don't know if that was on brand, just having those lyrics right there, but look, you heard It's Not Fair, and I did not realize how old that song was. Seriously, talk about timeless music. And look, it all just feels a bit like a blur like that sometimes. Time, you could say time flies. You could even say it's not fair, but hey, that kind of humor is way above my pay grade, so let's stick to my current one. Here's some Blusher for you here on Triple J.

Genesis Owusu performing at this year's Triple J One Night Stand. That was Big Dog off the incredible record this year, Red Star Woo and the Worldwide Scourge. Very much so on a lot of Triple J employees' Album of the Year lists, to be honest. And

cracking well over into halfway mark of the year now. I'd love to know if you've got yours, to be honest. I'm still sitting on mine, but look, one of them so far is definitely Eka Vandal's Looking for People to Unfollow. Yeah, that's definitely up there for me. An incredible collection of many years of hard work, and it's doing the trick for me so far. But hit me with what you're feeling for your album of the year so far. 0439 757 555. Albums are a dying art. Sometimes getting away from streaming and the algorithm is so important. So hey, that's why you probably tuned into radio. Good stuff. Well done. Clap, pat on the back to you. I'd love to hear what's keeping your passion alive for music. Here's a band who's been doing exactly that for some, to be honest. It's Geese, and this is Cobra off their terrific record, Getting Killed. Number 12 in Double J's best albums of 2025. So, look, that's saying something. Have a listen if you haven't heard it. Here for you on Triple J.

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1: Fetch your can openers because this week it's on.
2: Australia's biggest game of sardines. We're not talking the laundry cupboard or the pantry, mama. Our hiding place could be anywhere in the country. And your job is to find us.
1: It won't be easy, but let's just say it'll be worth it. 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
2: And just like me, this game is going to be massive and tight. 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

Def Lemons with Eat the Pavement here for you on Triple J Arvo. Some Robert Baxter and Sweat Baby coming in before that. And before that, some Jem, Casa, Daily and Geese. Great afternoon.

0: Music here on Triple J. You're with your temporary Arvo's mate for the day, Jack Bergen. And look, I'm going to give you some goss. You should stick around because I have yesterday's terrific Like a Virgin from the Jungle Giants coming your way in two songs' time. And I've got another great blast from the past also in the mix there. But for now, you know what? It's Western Sydney's very own. Cold Shotter. Language warning for this one. You're at Triple J.
1: Hey, call me Falkland. Fuck it.

Tyler with Chanel here on Triple G. Arvo's DMAs hit you with Killing Time before that. And of course, the Jungle Giants hit you up the top with a mammoth cover of Underworld's Born Slippy for their Like A Version. What a big time treat on Brekkie with Abby and Tyrone yesterday morning. Jungle Giants taking on this absolute classic from Underworld for Like A Version. And yes, definitely a huge bar covering Born Slippery and even touching such an ambitious song given icon status and all. But you know what? I think they came through. Many putting it up in their favourite Like A Versions of the year so far from what I've seen. Big call. But prove me wrong, 0439757555. What are your thoughts on this one? Someone texting in saying it'll definitely be in the hottest 100 and... I reckon you could be on the money there, honestly. Look, my name's Jack, and I'm here with you today on Triple J Arvos. I'm not usually here, and you are correct in thinking that. I'm usually the host of Triple J's heavy music program, Core, but look, I wear many hats. Huge hat fan here, and I like to make sure I bring my bag full of hats to whatever I'm doing here at Triple J in case, you know, I need to bust out something like this for you. Probably one of the best in the game in the heavy music world at the moment. It's a band from the UK called Loathe, and they're just doing it different. Very refreshing stuff for the genre, and I'm stoked to share it with you here on Arvos today. You can catch my interview with the band up on the Triple J website whenever you like if you're a fan. But for now, it's Fangs from Loathe here for you on Triple J.

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1: And we covered Born Slippy by Underworld for Like a Virgin. I've grown so close to you, boy,
0: and you just won't. We kind of put our own flair into it in a couple of different ways. Obviously, changed the arrangement to fit us.
1: Accentuating lager.
0: Accentuating lager, which is one of our favorite words in the song. With the drum kit, kind of sounds like Drum Machine, but that's the kit being sampled and triggered, then sent into Michael's little sample world. The delays are all live. I'm going to go have a lager for every time I said lager in the song, so... see you later.
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Triple J is Ketama. Gets better forever here for you. Forever mix, to be honest. Much, much more on the money here.

was to set the mood, of course. You're on Arvo's here on Triple J with your host, Jack Bergen, and it's time to reminisce. Let's dive into what was yesterday's Friday mix with Swedish-born Sydney Rays superstar Bella Back. Plenty to love on this one. Shout out Kaelin Crabb for helping get this one together. If you like what you're hearing, you can catch the full version up online via the infamous Triple J website I keep harping on about. But put that in the memory bank for now and just check out. Take that brain out, throw it at the wall, because it's time for the Friday mini mix right here on Triple J.

Triple J, a little taste. Yesterday's Friday mix, the mini mix, if you will, from Sydney's very own Bella Back. Full restream of that entire mix is up on the Triple J website, where you can also find the track list and, yeah, honestly, a whole lot more info about Bella. And I hope you enjoyed that one to get the blood pumping on your Saturday arvo. And look, we're not done. We are not anywhere near done. You're with Jack Bergen here this very particular Saturday arvo. I'm filling in the big shoes of Phil Fresh, and I've got to keep the blood pumping for you. That's my role today. And since I got you in the mood now, honestly, who am I to harsh the vibe? It's Travi, Els and Fred again, keeping that energy up. You're on Triple J.

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0: 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Some iconic throwbacks.

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1: Well, I'm cracking one open with the boys by myself. And everybody thinks that I need professional help.

0: We're out here singing teeth into earworm territory with that one. Also getting you excited for House Party with Latifah T up at 6 p.m. tonight. The iconic Milky and Mall Grab take of Just the Way You Are here on Triple J Arvos. You also caught Fiddler by myself, Dizzy Days over and over, and some Travi with Els and Fred again at the top with Did It Again. Look, I hope that you're having a good Arvo with that hefty platter of music there for you. My name's Jack, and I'm taking you through all this great music on your airwaves this fine afternoon. Have a cut off this week's feature album from Gracie Abrams on the way for you in a few songs' time, so please stick around. Until then, though, it's Brizzy's very own Nerve with you and my friend you. You listen to Triple J.
1: I saw somebody and they remind me of someone. Like, I've seen them before. There's this, like, warmth to them. And I just sat there trying not to stare too long because it's a bit ridiculous, really. But then they're gone off at the next stop before I can decide whether this is fate or I'm just being dramatic again.
2: Thought I was just passing through. I was on a boys' night, but the plans might move. The lights in your eyes stopped me in my shoes. I was down all week. Now I'm looking at

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Now it's 1:45. 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

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Next thing you're outside catching an Uber. 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I was on a boys' night, but the plans might move. 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Now it's 1:45. 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
1: Hey, I'm Gracie Abrams, and Triple J are featuring my record, Daughter from Hell, all this week. Okay, this song, Afflictions, I think is the most pure love song I've ever written. And I think I struggled to articulate, I guess, just how easy it can feel when you're in the right thing. So anyway, that's Afflictions. Thanks for listening.

Beautiful. A cut off this week's Triple J feature album, Daughter from Hell, from Gracie Abrams. You heard Afflictions there on Triple J with your mate Jack this fine Saturday afternoon. I've been filling in for the wonderful Phil Fresh. Very big shoes to fill, as I keep saying. Pardon the pun. And speaking of new records on that Gracie Abrams record, this band just announced a little one this week, a little Melbourne act by the name of Wind Waker. Can we hold on tight, get a little bit closer? The album's called Smile, You're on Camera, and the band are going to be taken around the country on tour for Triple J this October and November. And you know you can find all the details for that up online on the Triple J website. But for now, let's dig into a track of that upcoming album featuring another just fantastic unearthed artist that we've been all over this year. A little artist called Rin Rin. This one's called Click. It's Wind Waker featuring Rin Rin herself right here on Triple J.

0: Triple J's One Night Stand is headed to Griffith, New South Wales for one night only in September. And this year's lineup is one for the books with Nina Jirachi, Genesis Owusu, DMAs, and more. But you know we had to save a spot for one local star in the making. Last year in Busselton, it was local four-piece Full Nelson. This year, it could be you. Triple J on Earth are looking for local acts from the Riverina region. 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

0: Everything hit, huh? 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How was that?
1: Travis Scott and Playboi Carti with Fiend here for you on Triple J. We are getting into gear now. That was for my friends on the text line on 0439 757 555, asking for the Odyssey soundtrack. And look, I'm not even going to humour you and cue that up because I have not seen it yet. And quite frankly, I consider that a spoiler. So look, hopefully that track did it for you. Hopefully that did the trick. But if not, you're going to have to wait on that one till next week. And maybe, hey, you heard Rule, Faking Smiles, Olivia Dean, Man I Need, and Wind Waker with Click before that, in the mix with some great new music on your Arvo here with your host, Jack Berg. And I've got some of that new Dane, speaking of new music, coming up around the corner in one song time. And God, it just hits so damn good. So stick around for that. Till then, though, look, we already gave you some of the feature album from Gracie Abrams this week, but here's a bestie from LA, Audrey Herbert, with Thirst Trap, here for you on Triple J. So

Dane with PQC on Triple J Arvos. I don't know about you, but I cannot wait for their brand new record In Endless Awe and Agony. The debut album from Dane drops everywhere November 6th. If you managed to catch her opening up for those massive Nina Jirachi shows earlier this month, then you already know this absolute icon is about to pop off and skyrocket into the stratosphere with all this crazy new material, this really just lovely nostalgic pop, and I cannot wait to see it all happen and all out there in the world, to be honest. Hey, you're with Jack Bergen here on Triple J, and we're just past the top of the hour. We've only got one to go until you're in the stratosphere known as House Party with Latifah T here on Triple J. And look, I'm going to keep warming you up for it slowly but surely. Got some Daft Punk for you, one song time to tease it for you. But first, bit of Julia Jacklin, Get Away From Me. You're on Triple J.

0: with Jordan and Luca on Triple J.
1: Luca, it's a huge week at Triple J headquarters. 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
1: 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It's the game sardines.
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1: Wax, got you catching these hands here on Triple J with, you guessed it, Hands. Catch the Band playing Yours and Ours 2026 this October. 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But let's talk about the legendary Daft Punk before that with One More Time, really gearing you up for House Party from 6 p.m. tonight here on Triple J. Julia Jacklin did, however, have you at the top with Get Away From Me, I Think I Love You. And before I say that exact phrase to you this arvo and get out of here, I still have a whole lot of great music to get to you. So let me carry on with that. Something off another potential album of the year here, since that seems to be my favorite topic of discussion on the program today. Oscar from Adelaide on 0439 757 555 is keen on either Middle of Nowhere by Casey Musgraves or This Music May Contain Hope from Rave for his album of the year. But here's a new one that may shake things up for you at this stage, at this halfway point of the year, honestly. Bit of Steve Lacy, The Feeling, here for you on Triple J.

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1: Indie rockers, old Mervs are coming in hot with a string of shows. They saw us last year and they're keen to see us again this summer with a brand new album in hand. 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

Hot Mulligan. I don't think it's the right time for emojis. What a song title. What a band. There's something definitely up my alley here for you on Triple J. I actually had the pleasure of interviewing those guys a few months ago when they were down under here on tour. You can go find our chat up online on the Triple J website or app and bits and bobs up on the Triple J core social media page. My name is Jack Bergen. I've been filling in for you here on Triple J Arvos today. And that core stuff, the heavier stuff, the stuff I'm playing, stuff like this. That's what I do here. I usually host the heavy music program here on Triple J every Tuesday night. And yeah, I spin the greatest and latest metal, punk, hardcore, emo, and so, so much more. But hey, you probably get the ballpark hearing some of my favorite tracks that got your blood pumping here this arvo. But yeah, I've been filling in for the wonderful Phil Fresh on this fine Saturday afternoon, and it's been an absolute pleasure to be with you all. I definitely dabble outside of heavy music, as you can

The Beach is live from Margaret Court Arena in Melbourne with Blaine Brett for Live at the Wireless here on Triple J. You're tuned into Arvo's Idea right now. My name is Jack Bergen. And look, before you go out and absolutely delete some brain cells tonight, remember what's going down on Breakfast with Abby and Tyrone this week. The guys are hiding somewhere in Australia with one of our favorite artists playing the biggest game of sardines ever. And if you're like me and didn't know what sardines was before this week, which I felt so un-Australian for, but it's just a glorified game of hide and seek. Anyway, the rules are after 9 a.m. on Monday, Abby and Tyrone will be on the run and you and all us presenters are going to be working together to find them. Every hour on Triple J, you'll be left with a clue. Once you crack the code and find them, you're going to hide with them and get to be part of an intimate little set with this secret aforementioned artist. And make sure you tune in Monday to get around it all. I don't know if you missed the clue from yesterday or even sprinkled into the mix today, but the artist has appeared in five or more Hottest 100 countdowns. So I guess that's another way of saying it's going to be pretty sick. Till then, though, keep enjoying your weekend on me. A bit of soundtracking here with something to look forward to within your week with that sardines game going down Monday. Till then, here's Capes with 765. 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

running touch was through the roof to help cap off a brilliant Arvo shift here in Triple G before a massive house party up next. You've been tuned into Arvo's here on Triple J with your host Jack Bergen filling in for Phil Fresh, who will be back for you from tomorrow, back to regular scheduled programming. And I'll be back to my usual home of Triple J Core over on Tuesday nights from 9 p.m, spinning the latest, greatest in heavy music for you, if any of that was your cup of tea today. If not, till then, if not, I don't see you there. Have a great weekend. Have a great Saturday night. Make sure you're up from 9 a.m. Monday morning on Brekkie for Sardines with Abby and Tyrone, eh? Till then. It's Whiplash from Brizzy Legends Midrift. Have a great weekend. Have a great Saturday night. You listen to Triple J. Have a good one.

Aloha, homie, lover, friend, dare I say, even family, maybe. What's up? It's 6 p.m. You're listening to Triple J Saturday Night House Party. I'm Mowgli May, covering for Latifah again tonight. Listen, the thing about these covers, right? I shenaned once, and I'm gonna shenan again. That's how I feel about coming back. I love coming back. I will always return. I'm here for the Saturday Night shenanigans. I'm here for you, babe, till 10 p.m. Meeting notes. Tonight's agenda. I'm going to do a K-pop mix at 7 p.m. on the dot again, because last time I covered, it went off and you really liked it. So let's do it again. Run it back. Meet me back here at 7 for that, the K-pop mix. Right now though, first hour, first tune of the show, Prosper Clooney, Free Your Mind. It is the tune of Northern Hemisphere summer. I'm seeing it on pretty much every story from Ibiza. All the DJs are playing it. I want to get in on that too. Let's go. Free your mind. Saturday night. Free your mind. Triple J. House party.

Teriyaki Boys, Tokyo Drift vs. Ontario Ballet edit just there. And before that, the GTA San Andreas remix, Zook Dub. I decided to mix those in tonight's show. Just a little like driving club mix. Driving but make it club. Cruising music, cruising tunes. Ooze Cray, doing manies, whatever have you. We're just going for a ride, you and I. The ride that is Saturday night. Grat, grat, grat. What's up? I'm Mowgli May with you on House Party tonight, and I've got a collab from very two talented girly pops up next. TK Miser and Genevieve collabing again. This is not their first time collabing, it's their second time. And I got to open for Genevieve in June on tour when she was here. It was so fun. We went around the country, Oz and New Zealand. I love their voices together. They sound so good together. Let's give it a spin now, though.

That was Muna with Eastside Girls just there. Wait, wait, wait. You are listening to Triple J Saturday Night House Party with me, Mowgli May, with you. Throwing a bit of a curveball next. I played this on the Mix at 6 during the week and it went off. So I was like, you know what? I'm going to run it back for House Party on Saturday. I found this remix of High School Musical, Breaking Free. And I really felt it was perfect for the morning Mix at 6 with Abby and Tyrone, because Abby and Tyrone have such musical theater kid energy to me. Like, they're so camp, they're so funny. And I'm going to play it for you now too. Inclusion is key, y'all. Let's go. Triple J Saturday Night House Party.

X. Listen, I'm trying to shake it to the max, okay? But it's small as F, and it's hard for me, okay? Listen, it ain't much, but it's honest work. You are listening to Saturday Night House Party with me, Mowgli May, covering for Latifah tonight. Very party areas up next, but I mean, also I say that and then I'm like, you know what? The whole show is a party, right? Kenema comes and goes. Get ravey, baby. Triple J.

the Don Dadas, the Papas, the Puppies. That was Piggy Dog teaming up with Rico Nasty for Thrills. It is very thrilling to be here right now. Happy Saturday night to all those who celebrate. I'm Mowgli May with you on Triple J House Party tonight. Let's keep the party moving and grooving. I'm hopping back on the tools for the next mix. Mommy, Poppy, and everyone in between, let's party. Triple J.

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2: la mamá de la mamá de la mamá de la mamá de la mamá de la mamá de la mamá de la

That was Ciara, Get Up, the Power Santo edit. Get Up, Get Up It. You are listening to Triple J Saturday Night House Party with me, Mowgli May. As promised and previously discussed, there will be a K-pop mix at 7 p.m. very soon. I did one last cover and it went well, so I want to do it again. But first, to get us there, this was number 76 in the Hottest 100 of Australian songs when Triple J did the Hottest 100 of Best Aussie Songs of All Time, 2025, if you remember that. This is an eternal timeless classic. I also love that this was on the She's the Man soundtrack. I was re-watching She's the Man, the movie, during the World Cup fever because it's like about soccer and football. Take it back. Take me back. Forever is forever. Triple J.

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1: Hey party people, I hope you're in the mood to dance because we've got a massive lineup of DJs jumping on the decks tonight on Mix Up. First up, the Lovely Day crew are going all in for their final residency set. NAM, Melbourne-based star Baddie Juice is throwing down bangers

0: it's another lap. And I'm grateful for these rugged haps. These nights one time, I'ma miss them, ayy. We forgot when to press for the time being. Don't know what this life will look like. Next year, tomorrow, another time. I gratitude journal to pass the time. Let me pass the mic to you.
1: We are so back, kitten. You are listening to Triple J Saturday Night House Party with me, Mowgli May. It is 7 p.m. and I want to bring back the K-pop mixes. Former House Party queen before Latifah, Jade Zoe, she used to host the show, used to do these K-pop mixes every show. And I'm like, you know what? I feel like we as a society need the dopamine right now more than ever. There is serotonin in K-pop. And, you know, it makes so much sense because it was literally made and engineered in a lab. And I'm a rat. Starting with an OG of the genre, I wanted to play the Wonder Girls. They are considered second generation K-pop. And a group like NewJeans, who you might be more familiar with, they're considered fifth generation. So we're going to start old, end on the new, because we got to respect the ancient sacred text. We mustn't forget. And it's still a bop. This is Wonder Girls, Nobody, Jennie in the mix too. Let's go. Triple J.

ETA, as their fan chant goes, New Jeans never dies. I am absolutely a New Jeans stan. I do identify as a bunny. That's what their fans are called. And they have two Australian members. Did you know that? Shout out Danielle and Honey. But wait, they just announced New Jeans are coming back without Danielle. It's a very upsetting year for me. New Jeans without Danielle, Cat's Eye without Manon. Like, my heart can't take this. It's cool though, it's cool. It's gonna be okay, it's gonna be okay. We're gonna get through this, Pookie, okay? Together. I have something from the big dog, Genesis Owusu, up next. He's playing One Night Stand in September. Griffith, you are so up. Saturday night house party tivities. You are listening to Triple J with me, Mowgli May. Woo!

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It's an honor and a privilege to be back with you. I love covering. I scour the internet for tunes constantly, and I'm like, yes, this would be so perfect for House Party. Stay ready so you don't have to get ready. I've got this fun remix of Drake. This Drake track, in my opinion, is the most eternal lasting song of Drake's catalog. This is a song that could be played at weddings for generations to come, I feel. Just hold on. We're going home. Kidding. You are home. Triple J.

1738. That was Fetty Wap, 679. The Chroma edit. Don't worry if you don't catch every track's name. These remixes and edits are so hard to catch, I know. I understand you completely, Diva. The track list for the show goes up on the Triple J website, on the programs, on the house party, after the show. Hey! What's up, what's up, what's up? You are listening to Saturday Night House Party with me, Mowgli May, with you tonight. I've got something from the UK Hot Boys to keep the vibe strong. Stormzy and Odile up next. Triple J.

something from the West Coast, Borloo Perth, that was South Summit with Heartless. Turning up, never down, you are listening to Saturday Night House Party with me, Moogly May, on Triple J with you right now. How are you? How are you feeling? Are you regulated this Saturday night? It's important to check in with yourself. Maybe you forgot. I'll guide you now. Let's do a little, are you breathing? Take some deep breaths. Breathe in and out. Listen, the past few weeks have been atrocious, horrendous. Maybe you felt that way too. But listen, Mercury retrograde just ended on Thursday. Thank the Lord and any other deity you might know. I can already hear one of the boys groaning. This shit's not real, da da da. Yes, it is, okay? Don't be mad about it. Breathe in and out. And think about all the fun you're gonna have tonight. I've got the perfect party trick mashup to get us there. Triple J House Party, let's trot.

Alexa, ring the alarm. It is 8 p.m. and we are halfway through the show. Woi, woi, woi. I'm Mowgli May with you tonight. I'm with you till 10 p.m. I saved this mix for this exact point in time. I wanted to start the halfway point with some of my faves. Sexy Red, Don Toliver. Kicking us off though, Drake with Janice, STFU. I'm going to STFU and let Drake take over now. Pop your cat and you're back. It's Triple J House Party, my Shayla.

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2: If you want it, I do this.
3: If you want it.

I can't lie. That song is so crazy. It is Sexy Red with If You Want It, keeping your Saturday night spicy. I'm Mowgli May with you on the tunes tonight on Triple J House Party. Switching gears for a minute, something for the yearners up next. Joji and the Kid Laroi in their lover boy bag. This is Bluffin'. Fisher on the way too. Don't go anywhere. Triple J.

Raven Lene just there with Handle. What's up? I'm Mowgli May with you, handling business here tonight on Triple J House Party. I'm going to play some Yeet next because I love Yeet and I hope you love Yeet too. I found this really fun remix of The Neighborhood as well. Yes, The Neighborhood. Please believe I'm in all corners and cracks of SoundCloud finding these remixes. And House Party is my excuse to play everything and anything. I love the open formatness of it all. Being open-minded is key, I say. Let's trot. Saturday night is for the sexies. Triple J.

If you just tuned in, you just caught Galantis, Runaway, the Breadman edit. And if you want any of the other remixes, the whole track list, every single track played tonight goes up on the Triple J website, on the programs, on the house party later. How's your Saturday night going, Pukabella, Ballerina Cappuccino? I'm Mowgli May with you on house party tonight, covering for my sissy, my wife for life, Latifah. I'm like the babysitter who lets you eat all the candy and then I return you back to your mom, your mother, Latifah T. She is very mother. Gonna get into the girly pops now. Kat and Carmel, this is their cover of Zed's Clarity. Devorah coming up too. Triple J.

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1: Hey party people, I hope you're in the mood to dance because we've got a massive lineup of DJs jumping on the decks tonight on Mix Up. First up, the Lovely Day crew are going all in for their final residency set. Nam, Melbourne-based star Baddie Juice is throwing down bangers on

Devorah and B-Wise with Everything is Corny just there. Devorah killed her like a version. She did Brandy. Go check that out if you haven't already. Oi, oi, oi. What's up? What's up? What's up? I'm Wiggly May with you on Triple J House Party tonight. Back in the mix, hopping back on the tools. They say DJing is a conversation. And what we're about to have is a real B to real B conversation, if you know what I mean. Rosalia and ASAP Rocky in this mix. But first, feeling really 2015 and about to play some Keith Ape, Itji Ma. This beat still goes so hard, right? Triple J.

that was John Summit with Lights Go Out, the Galvin and Suki edit. ASAP Rocky Trunks, the Ryan Fabian edit before that. Where do we go when the lights go out? John Summit asked. Well, I say to Kick Horns. That's where we're going when the lights go out. Quitting is for quitters. Hey, what's up? I'm Mowgli May with you on Triple J House Party tonight. I'm here with you till 10, which means we're about to enter the final hour, aka turbo turn up areas. I'm gonna cook on what to play to really get this party turned up to 11. While I ponder that, here's some BB for you. Triple J.

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1: Doing that, it's Nookie, and when I'm not lapping around my home streets of Nowra, I'm hosting Blackout on Triple J every weekend. Kick back with me as I play artists from Jem Cassidaley all the way to Uncle Troy Cassidaley, covering all generations of black music. 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

Boy, boy, boy, homie, lover, friend. You are listening to Triple J Saturday Night House Party with me, Mowgli May, covering for Latifah tonight. And we're at the final hour. This is my favorite hour. I know you're not supposed to have favorites, but I do. The final hour is always crazy kooky party time. Starting with Disclosure Latch, the Refilled remix. Latch is really such a wholesome love song, if you think about it. And I love turning up. Let's try Triple J.

You used to call me on my cell phone. You used to, you used to. That was Drake, Hotline Bling, the Egg Never Seen edit. Linda, listen. Do not make any unnecessary calls to your ex or situationship tonight, sweetie. If you needed a sign from the universe on this Saturday night, this is it. It's me. I am telling you. The Saturday night Hotline Bling can become a Sunday spiral. And I'm just saying that as a completely objective third-party observer who couldn't possibly have any personal experience with this matter, okay? Listen, as I always tell my teaching kids, do as I say, not as I do, okay, okay? Keep your Saturday night player. You are listening to Triple J House Party with me, Moogly May. Up next, I have for you Dane. They've been killing it all around the country on tour, opening for Nina Jirachi. Fred again coming up too. Triple J.

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You say feds, we say Garda. 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

0: that was Horse Girl with That's My Beach. Listen, I don't want to brag, but I've seen her without the mask. Yes, I have. Wildlands 2025. It is burnt in my memory. Horse Girl is cool AF. I love her style and the mask. Listen, if she likes it, I love it. What's up, what's up, what's up? You are listening to Triple J Saturday Night House Party with me, Mowgli May. This next track is so absolutely crazy. Therefore, it has to be played. If not now, when? It's Saturday night and we're feeling alive. I gotta say it, and this is something I used to forget to say all the time in my earlier covers. Language warning. Language warning. I wish I could say it like 3,000 times for this next track. It's a bad man. This track is bad. But also, like, it's Saturday night. Keep it spicy, you know what I mean? Triple J.
1: I'm pegging that man at the back of the bus. Feeling like 3-6 Mafia, I'm gonna fill up his nose with dust. These niggas are always talking, tell them niggas I don't give a fuck. I got an Asian youth from West.

real Saturday night turn up energy. That was the Black Eyed Peas, Pump It, the Alexander and Aku Arabic edit. If you miss a remix's name, don't worry. Every single track played tonight goes up on the track list, on the Triple J website, on the programs, on the house party. I hope you're having the best Saturday night. Happy Saturday night to all those who celebrate. I'm Mowgli Mae with you right now till 10, which is feeling kind of soon now. I'm having so much fun. I hope you are too. I can't wait to play some Miss Kanina soon. She is a beautiful angel. Every time I run into her, I'm like, whoa, the aura. I'm gasping. Yeah, that's how she makes me feel. To get us there though, King Gizzard and the Lizard Wizard, Triple J.

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1: Hey, party people. I hope you're in the mood to dance because we've got a massive lineup of DJs jumping on the decks tonight on Mix Up. First up, the Lovely Day crew are going all in for their final residency set. NAMM, Melbourne-based

That was Brizzy Boys X Club with Stay With Me. Thanks for staying with me. I'm Mowgli May with you on House Party tonight. And this next track in the mix is an absolute heater I've been saving for the pointy end of the show right now. It is a mashup of Victory Lap with AC/DC Thunderstruck. And I have to play it for Australia. AC/DC is so legendary and iconic. But also for the Dallas Cowboy cheerleaders. Yes, have you seen their little routine that they do to this? It's so good. Imagine if they did a routine to this edit. Like, they would literally never, because it's so traditional. But a girl can dream, right? I hope you're doing your high kicks, not physically, because F that, but spiritually, in the spirit of Saturday night. Let's kick it, Triple J.

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1: 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And the jam is bumping. 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
2: What now, you mob? 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You're listening to Mix Up on Triple J with the Lovely Day crew. I'm Lulk and I'm here with...
3: Sarah.
4: And Kev.
2: And we have been your Mix Up residents for the month of July. Happy NAIDOC week. Shout out to all the mob out there.
4: This is our final mix of our residency. Over the last couple of weeks, we've had our own individual sounds. We're coming together for a collab mix over an hour of power representing Lovely Day crew and what we're about.
3: This mix is inspired by some of our favourite moments and tracks from the last 5 years of Lovely Day parties here in Borloo, Perth.
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1: If you want to keep up to date with what the Lovely Day Crew's got going on, head over to Instagram and follow us at the Lovely Day Crew to see what's happening.
2: And just be sure that you put a L-U-B-L-Y on that, because we are Lovely Day Crew, not lovely. Easy mistake, I know.
0: Thanks to Kaylin and to Triple J for having us on and being the residents for the month of July.
2: Hope you've enjoyed the mix. I hope we've been able to put you on to some good new tracks. And I hope everyone out there remembers this always was and always will be Aboriginal land. Lovely Day Crew out.

That's right. You've been listening to the sounds of the Lovely Day crew here on Mix Up on Triple J. They've been holding it down not only tonight, but for the last 4 weeks on Triple J as our residents. That was their final set, and it is so sad to be saying goodbye, but what a way to go out. If you want to restream that one or any of their mixes from the last month, you can do that right now over at the Triple J website and the app. Or if you want to send a little bit of love to the Lovely Day crew, you can hit us up on the text line. That's 0439 757 555. Hey, it's Caitlin Crabb here with you, and this is Mix Up on Triple J. So excited to be jumping into three more massive guest DJ mixes as we do on the show every week. I've got a bunch of local legends and one international headliner coming your way on the show. But right now, let's jump into this one from Nam Melbourne's Baddie Juice. Now, if you're not across the name already, she is a viral sensation who's been blowing up all around the world as well as here in the local club scene. Baddie Juice got her start in DJing in Boorloo, Perth, also where I am from, and she's a fixture of the influential Cyber Collective alongside the likes of Baby J. Her explosive sets have taken her on tour all around Australia and Asia as well. She's known for her bubbly and high-energy performances, and her genre-hopping sets span global club flavours blended with funk, Jersey club, trap and dubstep. You're going to get a whole lot of that and even more in Baddie Juice's mix-up debut set tonight, and we will be also releasing this one on our YouTube page, so keep your eyes peeled for that one next week. But right now, we are taking a sip of Baddie Juice's mix-up set. It's going to be bassy, it's going to be full of bangers and lots of tracks to shake your ass. So let's get into it. 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

Hey, this is Baddie Juice, and I'm so excited to be playing a set tonight on Mix Up on Triple J. In this mix, you can expect to hear some bassy global club music, a bit of dubstep, a bit of Jersey club. Just be ready to shake that thing. I hope you enjoy.

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You're with Batty Juice in the mix here on Triple J. Original.

huge one on the airwaves tonight, courtesy of NAM, Melbourne-based Selector Baddie Juice. 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Let me know what that mix is soundtracking for you on your Saturday. And hey, stay locked. You're listening to Mix Up. Hey, I hope your night's going well so far. You're locked in right now to Mix Up on Triple J with me, Kaylin Crabb, and I hope you are having a good one wherever you're listening in from. Right now, though, we are heading over to Canberra with another artist making their debut on the program. This is Zach Attack in the mix right now. And it is no secret that this guy has been blowing up. He's had a co-sign from Interplanetary Criminal and support from heavyweights like Sammy Virgie, Gorgon City and

phase as well. He's a force to be reckoned with in the recent wave of Aussie garage artists that have been catching the attention of worldwide audiences. And he's here to show you why right now. So get ready to rock out with Zach Attack for the next hour. He's going to be throwing down Bassline Belters, UKG Wobblers, and a whole lot of unreleased IDs. So lock in, subs up. You're with Zach Attack right now on Mix Up on Triple J.

Hey all, this is Zach Attack coming to you from Canberra, and I'm over the moon to be playing a set tonight on Mix Up on Triple J. In this mix, you can expect an insight into the music I'm loving at the moment, including some from Aussies like Scrapper, Sam at Last, Oscar, and a couple of unreleased from myself.

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belters coming your way courtesy of Canberra-based garage boss Zach Attack. Now, you can find a bunch of his music up on his Unearthed page, but you can also restream his mix from tonight and check out the track list as well over at the Triple J website and the app right now. 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

This is Mix Up on Triple J. My name's Kaylin Crabb. Thanks for sticking around. We are in the final hour of the show tonight, but it is a very special one. We're getting down for the next hour with London-based artist Shannon SP. Now, she's just been in the country for a whirlwind tour, but if you missed her shows, you are in luck because she also jumped in the studio with us to lay down an exclusive set for Mix Up before she head home. If you're not already across Shannon SP, she's a DJ, a broadcaster and a curator who draws from club sounds across the African diaspora, UK sound system culture and contemporary electronic music. She's definitely become one of the most respected selectors in the underground community to date, and you're about to find out why in this mix. She also just dropped her curatorial project, the Mzansi Bass VA compilation, out on Colombian label Tra Tra Tracks, which is a big favourite of mine. It's a release that spotlights the South African electronic underground, and you will hear a bunch of tracks from her in her mix tonight. So I want you to lock in, turn your speakers up, and let's get down with Shannon SP right now on Mix Up for Triple J.

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I'll be in the mix for the next hour for Mix Up on Triple J, playing tracks from my recent compilation, Mzanzi Bass, released on Tra Tra Tracks.

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From the gutter, don't have to mention. From the valley, got love with distinctions. I'm ascension, don't condemn me, I commend thee. I'm the general, not like Mindy. It gets critical. Back in the day, we was fighting for some change. Now the same change fought about a nigga from the cave. Broke man, them got none but a dream. I got dollars, I got cream, I got nines like Kareem. Everybody always sitting at my mentions. Stunt for attention, fuck all attention. Now it's late night, push it up in the garden. Blue lights spinning, everybody ducking cold. It's one face, but a flash full spec. Now I'm running up the checks to the same mindset. Torn out four, sitting up sleep. 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I wear they talking, but they never been outside. I was dodging how many days, more across to the start. Still made

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No pocket pissing, no tuition. Study the game while I move with precision. Back at home, there was foes, I'ma stay on my toes. 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

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I wear they talking, but they never been outside. I was dodging 100 days, more across to the star.

sounds from London-based artist Shannon SP on your airwaves tonight here on Mix Up on Triple J, rounding out the show. If you love that one and you want to find out a bit more about Shannon SP or even have a peek at her track list, you can do that right now over at the Triple J website and the app. I've just uploaded everything you need up there. My name's Kaylin Crabb. It is time for me to get on out of here. Thank you so much for tuning in. And big, big love to all of the artists who featured on the show tonight. We heard from the Lovely Day crew for the very final time as our residents for July. We also caught up with Baddie Juice and Zach Attack. I'll catch you again next Saturday night from 10 p.m. In the meantime, stay safe and party hard for me. You've been listening to Mix Up on Triple J.

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1: I'm rocking Gucci, Versace, Louis, and all that. So my problems, they disappear for a second, then they call back. 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No window shopping, I don't look at tags when I need.

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1: And we covered Born Slippy by Underworld for Lack of Version. I've grown so close to you, boy,
0: and you just won't go, as she said. We kind of put our own flair into it in a couple of different ways. Obviously, changed the arrangement to fit us.
1: Accentuating lager.
0: Accentuating lager, which is one of our favourite words in the song. Lager, lager, lager. Shout to me. With the drum kit, kind of sounds like Drum Machine, but that's the kit being sampled and triggered, then sent into Michael's little sample world. The delays are all live. I'm going to go have a lager for every time I said lager in the song, so see you later.
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0: I saw somebody. 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
1: But then they're gone off at the next stop before I can decide whether this is fate or I'm just being...

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0: I don't know, maybe I'm extra spiritual, but I wonder how much of that is influenced by, like, levels of already, like, knowing someone.
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0: No, but I'm in this life.
3: 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Gracie Abrams is here with her long-awaited third studio album, Daughter From Hell.

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1: Luca, it's a huge week at Triple J headquarters. 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

0: Toby and Tyrone, put them in a big tin. 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
1: 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It's the game sardines.
0: God damn it. 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I bulk bought all this brine and olive oil.
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1: Fingers crossed.
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1: It's time to start planning your festival season because Yours and Ours is back in full swing this October. 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

0: How much do you know about the honey sitting in your kitchen right now?
1: My dad always says that beekeeping, it gets in your blood. So it's not a job that I'm doing. It is a full lifestyle. Like, who else gets to say that they sleep in their swag under the stars every night?
0: On the Hack podcast right now, our chat with Sophia Croker, who spends her nights camped up in rural Australia by her hundreds of hives. She's a commercial beekeeper who wants you to know the truth about your honey. Because behind the scenes, this industry is in trouble.
1: I knew that the moment I found my first mite, it was going to change the way I beekeep for the rest of my life. I'd be lying if I said I haven't reflected and gone, oh my God, is this worth it?
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This is where I heal my hurts. It's in natural grace, or watching young life shape. It's in minor keys, solutions and remedies.

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Think you're fine when I'm gone, man, they got me in bliss. 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
1: Doing that, it's Nookie. And when I'm not lapping around my home streets of Nowra, I'm hosting Blackout on Triple J every weekend. Kick back with me as I play artists from Jem Cassidaley all the way to Uncle Troy Cassidaley, covering all generations of black music. 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And I want to see you there. 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
1: The long wait is finally over. Men I Trust are touring Down Under from mid-November. We're going to be treated to their dual Equus albums across our stages. And as a bonus, Jack J is coming along for the ride too. Vibe along to dreamy Canadian indie tunes from November 14 to 21 in Melbourne, Perth, Brisbane and Sydney.

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1: Happy Sunday, everyone. It's Weekend Breakfast on Triple J. I am Sam Lane. Does what it says on the tin. This is me. I am, in case you missed it, I am the new host. Jordan's over to drive. They've popped me in here. I'm wearing my swan scarf in the studio right now to give you an idea of what's going on. I watched them absolutely trounce the GWS Giants yesterday out at Homebush. God, that was so good. I was with a bunch of Giants fans. Got to watch them just become stony-faced over the course of the football match. Perfect 4:30 kickoff. Got home for my bedtime of 9 p.m. for these early starts. And on top of all that, I have a really nice cookie that I'm eating. So things are going gangbusters for me. Let me know how you're doing. 0439-757-555. The text line is open. Let's start with a band that I love, Swap Meet. This song I know is from their record, Mount Zero. They're a band from Adelaide, you need to know. They were our feature album recently. It's so good. Triple J.

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1: Reckon you have a type? 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

It's the latest Slacker version for Triple J. The Jungle Giants covering Underworld, Born Slippy. You might know it from the film Trainspotting. It's an electronic classic, like a 9-minute odyssey. Fantastic track and fantastic tribute to it. Sam Lane with you here. Weekend Breakfast is the show on Triple J. Churches before that with The Mother We Share. That's a very special song for me. I know it's quite a literal reading, but it does always remind me of my sister. I remember seeing Churches live at Falls and just thinking, oh, I wish my sister was here with me. And before that, we have ones from The Dregs and Swap Meet. You can find all the songs on the Triple J app. Let's get the music rolling. Hooligan FC came through for Like a Version a few weeks ago when I was on Brekkie. This 6-7 chain. This one is called Stun.

0: Charlie XCX has a new record out called Music, Fashion, Film, and that was a song from it called Wink Wink. Been really enjoying the record. I know maybe Charlie fans might be like, oh, this isn't Brat 2, but that's kind of the point. I really enjoy that. I'm here with someone who hasn't listened to the record yet, Thun Maya, who's into the news, not really Charlie takes, unless it's in the bulletin. I mean,
1: well,
0: I don't know.
1: You'll just have to
0: I'll
1: listen.
0: Have to wait and see. All right, let's do news.
1: Let's go. Morning, Thun Maya Navada with a Triple J News update. India's education minister has resigned after massive youth-led protests swept the nation. The so-called Cockroach Junta Party emerged amid a wave of exam paper leaks that shook young Indians' faith in the education system. Earlier this week, thousands had called for the minister's removal and tried to march on Parliament. Police in Germany say several people have been injured at a Berlin Pride event after reports a vehicle drove into a crowd. An intensive manhunt is currently underway as police urge people to avoid the area. The annual Pride event at Christopher Street Day has been cancelled. An investigation is underway after two people were shot by police in Cairns. Police were called to an address in Mount Sheridan after reports of a man armed with knives. The man and a female bystander were shot during the incident. Both are in hospital in a stable condition. Meanwhile, in Melbourne, police are investigating another firebombing targeting a business, this time at Keilor Park. They say a vehicle rammed the front entrance of the business before it burst into flames, and police have cordoned off a large area as fire crews remain at the scene. At the Commonwealth Games in Glasgow, Australia's mixed relay team and the women's artistic gymnastic team have helped take the nation's gold medal tally to 12. And the Vatican's official prayer app, Click to Pray, has reportedly been found to be leaking the names and email addresses of hundreds of thousands of its users.
0: Can't believe we're finally talking about my number one most used app, the Vatican's official prayer app. So the Pope has an app.
1: The Pope has an app. You know, why does the Pope have an app? Why did Jeremy Renner have an app, right? Like, unlike...
0: Oh, respect.
1: But unlike Jeremy Renner's app, this Click to Pray app is actually wildly, wildly popular. The Vatican says it's used by Catholics in pretty much every country around the world. Over 700,000 users. And it's basically a one-stop shop for everything papal, launched by Pope Francis in 2019. You've got daily prayer prompts, you've got the Pope's, you know, public addresses, you've got a worldwide prayer network. So you can imagine how popular it is. And over the weekend, a white hat hacker who goes by Bob the Hacker claimed that he's found a way to input someone's user ID, which is basically just a series of numbers, and be given back all of their user data. Full names, emails, country, date of birth, everything. So a pretty weak security system, you could say.
0: There's so many layers to this. I'm already thinking back to the Mark Wahlberg prayer app, prayed up.
1: Oh, I forgot about that.
0: Yeah, there's many such cases. So has the Vatican commented on this insane security leak on their prayer app?
1: You would hope so. Well, Bob the Hacker says a lot of these users, you know, are likely pretty old, less tech savvy than you might expect, deeply trusting, right, of anything associated with the Vatican. And so a harvested list like this would be basically a fishing gold mine. So he sent all of his information that he'd found to the Vatican, no reply. He then got the news published on a site called Dark Reading, who also contacted the Vatican, no reply. But he now says it seems that the Vatican has updated its security very quietly. He says all you can access now are perhaps someone's full name, but no email addresses, no, you know, home addresses, no phone numbers, nothing like that. But so far, no acknowledgement from the Vatican.
0: I like to imagine it's just a cardinal locked in like a server room who's like, he's using Windows 95 and he's like, oh my god, he's like, he's no idea what he's doing. And that's why the security system's
1: like,
0: bad.
1: I just set up a website. Yeah,
0: it's also funny whenever hacks happen and it's, their name is like, can be quite unserious. Like this guy, he's leaked 200, you know, how many hundreds of thousands of user, you know, full information from Bob the Hacker.
1: Bob the Hacker.
0: Yeah, I mean, what a fascinating place the cyberspace is. Thanks, Thun Maya.
1: Thanks.
0: Catch you later.

Two songs for you right there. That was Daylight Robbery by Becca Hatch. And before that, Steve Lacy with The Feeling. Two artists that are, I guess, nominally be R&B, but really do have their own spin on the genre, integrating, I don't know, different styles, different genres, paces to fantastic artists. I feel like I'd love Becca Hatch to support Steve Lacy when he comes back to Australia. Sam Lane is my name. You're listening to Weekend Breakfast on Triple J. And just before in the news with Thanmaya, we were talking about the Vatican's prayer app, and Thanmaya mentioned the Jeremy Renner app. And I thought we should probably explain what that is, because this is one of the greatest apps to ever exist, in my opinion. So this is something that it was a marketing stunt by the actor Jeremy Renner, who you might know from, he played Hawkeye in a lot of the like Avengers movies and whatever. Anyway, he made this app, and it was essentially, it looked like Instagram, but it was only Jeremy Renner. I'm going to say that again. It was Instagram, but only Jeremy Renner. So it was just, you just had the Jeremy Renner app. You'd open it up, you could see what Jeremy Renner was up to. So he'd like do little video updates about what he's doing, you know, for all intents and purposes, kind of what he would do on Instagram. But the controversy came in a couple ways. There are these insane microtransactions in the app, because it was kind of actually just a marketing thing to do like meet and greets that this company kind of contacted Jeremy to like set up. And so you could spend like $400 in a one go on this app, like trying to win a lunch with Jeremy. And then there were various hoax accounts and things. And also like there was this vaguely erotic air to the app that kind of weirded people out and was why it kind of became a bit of a, went a bit viral, because it just, the notifications was like, you know, Jeremy Renner wants to talk to you personally. And eventually, after all this, Mr. Renner took the app down. But we all live fondly remembering our experiences on the Jeremy Renner app. Anyway, just needed to give you a PSA on that one. I don't know if you have an app idea, 0439-75-7555. Let's keep the music rolling. Jack Harlow right here with What's Poppin'.

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1: And we covered Born Slippy by Underworld for Like a Virgin. I've grown so close to you, boy,
0: and you just won't. We kind of put our own flair into it in a couple of different ways. Obviously, changed the arrangement to fit us.
1: Accentuating lager.
0: Accentuating lager, which is one of our favorite words in the song. With the drum kit, kind of sounds like Drum Machine, but that's the kit being sampled and triggered, then sent into Michael's little sample world. The delays are all live. I'm going to go have a lager for every time I said lager in the song, so... see you later.
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Fisher and Florence Harmon with What a Life. Before that, Muna with East Side Girls, Dune Rats, Rat Bags, and at the top, Jack Harlow, What's Poppin'. All here on Weekend Brekkie, Triple J. My name's Sam Lane, and we're going to play an absolute classic right now to take us to the news. You'll hear a full count start in the beginning of this song. That's the signature of Pharrell.